0: New Buzz music from a band called Buffalo Traffic Jam that is called Fool's Gold here on 99.9 The Buzz. Just a couple of friends that met while they were attending Montana State University.
1: 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Around here, we talk a lot about what makes something truly American. 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Like tradition. 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
2: 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A Chevy Silverado.
1: I think my colleagues were onto something, so I went back and I asked them another question. 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
1: They said it better than I ever could, because Chevy isn't just an American brand, it's American history, built in the same spirit as the families who drive it. 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My colleagues would agree.
2: Yeah!
1: 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And kids, together,
2: let's drive! Yeah!
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That's AWOL Nation and Sale. Their debut album, Megalithic Symphony, came out in March of 2011, but for some reason the band decided today they would celebrate 15 years of Megalithic Symphony. They did a YouTube Live with some fans, they rewatched the Sale music video, and then listened to the album in its entirety on YouTube Live today, which is an incredible album, one of my favorite albums of all time. So congrats to AWOL Nation on 15 years of Megalithic Symphony and the diamond-selling single, Sale. Yo, I'm Ross Mahoney. This is Alternative Soundcheck. Going to hear from the Goo Goo Dolls. Right now, Bad Omens. Their new one is called Dying to Love. 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

99.9 The Buzz. That's the Killers. When You Were Young, they played a golf tournament in Arizona earlier this year, the TPC Waste Management Open. And we got our own golf tournament happening on June 17th. The Buzz rocks the Ridge. If you want details, it's all going down at Rocky Ridge Golf Club. 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So get to it. The new one from Modest Mouse off their album An Eraser and a Maze, which comes out on June 5th. This is Picking Dragon's Pockets. 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

Welcome to the third and final hour of Alternative Soundcheck on 99.9 The Buzz. That's Kings of Leon, Sex on Fire. I'm Ross Mahoney. Want to congratulate Noah Kahan, who's got the number one album for the third week in a row on the Billboard album charts, which is not easy to do nowadays if your name isn't Taylor Swift or Sabrina Carpenter. But congratulations to Noah Kahan. He's held it down for three whole weeks. Coming up in just a few minutes, we'll hear from Noah Kahan. Also, Red Hot Chili Peppers on the way. Right now, Violet Grohl, her debut album comes out a week from Friday. It's called Be Sweet to Me. This is Thumb here on Alternative Soundcheck.

0: this chemical replaces the need for new music in the frame, and... It wasn't supposed to do that. Where's my glasses?
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0: 99.9 The Buzz, that's Evanescence. Who will you follow? Taken from their sixth studio album, Sanctuary, that comes out on June 5th. You'd think they'd have more of a catalog, but they disappeared for many years. Meanwhile, the band will be stopping by the Bell Center in Montreal with Nova Twins and Spirit Box. That show's coming up on June 30th. We got details online right now at 99.9thebuzz.com.
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That's 741 and Fat Lip here on 99.9 The Buzz. So 21 Pilots are going to play a massive stadium in their hometown. It'll be their biggest show that they've ever played at Ohio State's Shoe Stadium. It holds 102,000 people. They're going to be playing in October. The band that's going to be opening up for them is Death Cab for Cutie. We're getting ready to release a new album coming out on June 5th. It's called I Built You a Tower. New Death Cab for Cutie. This is Riptides on Alternative Soundcheck.

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Imagine Dragons here on 99.9 The Buzz. I'm Ross Mahoney. I'll be back tomorrow at 7 o'clock with a brand new sizzle track for you here on Alternative Soundcheck. I'll leave you tonight with a new one from All American Rejects. They just put out their first brand new album in 14 years on Friday. It is called Sandbox. This one is on that album. It's called Get This. New All American Rejects here on Alternative Soundcheck.

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Headlights. Headlights off. It's automatic. Yeah, you've made some mistakes. 99.9. 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
2: Introducing Snack Sneakers.
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2: Stylish athletic shoes that come with secret compartments.
1: Whoa.
2: Perfect for brownies, Rice Krispie treats, cinnamon rolls. 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
1: Now, where did I put the ranch?
2: If you want a snack, Snack Sneakers.
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2: Plus, they're sneakers, so you can sneak around, watch ladies sleep.
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0: There are millions of pets in the world whose owners don't care enough to get them stoned. Dogs, cats, parrots who've never been buzzed. Is your pet not eating? 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We're Puff Puff Pets. 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So if your dog needs some snoop, or your iguana needs marijuana, don't pass on Puff Puff Pets. Wait, is this real?
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0: 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Headlights
1: 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It's automatic. Yeah, you've made some mistakes. 99.9.

0: There are millions of pets in the world whose owners don't care enough to get them stoned. 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
1: buzzed.
0: Is your pet not eating? Or maybe he's cranky, barks all the time. That's where we come in. We're Puff Puff Pets. 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So if your dog needs some snoop, or your iguana needs marijuana, don't pass on Puff Puff Pets. Wait, is this real?
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0: Yeah.
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0: 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What are you doing under the escalator?
1: Taking pictures. What?
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1: 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Oh, miniskirt.
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1: I have those.
0: Lotion.
1: Go on.
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1: That's a lot of ply.
0: Plus, we have clippings of alphabet letters from newspapers and magazines. So you can write a love note.
1: Nobody loves like a creeper.
0: Do you have glasses with a mustache built in?
1: Want.
0: Hockey mask.
1: Need.
0: Clown suit.
1: Mine's wet.
0: Ooh, do you want a lazy eye?
1: Like mom?
0: Maybe a stylish bandage to hide your mole.
1: I don't have a mole.
0: We have moles. New and used.
1: Thanks, Creepers.
0: Creepers, located exactly 200 feet from the school.
1: Here, take checks.
0: Sorry, we only take checks with salad tongs. Because we're not touching that. What are you?
1: Sorry, you have a pretty mouth like a fish.
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If you had one shot, one opportunity to seize everything you ever wanted in one moment.

0: Hey, bud. Yeah. So, weird question.
1: Yeah.
0: You know how your dog has an Instagram?
1: Yeah, his pictures are so good.
0: Yeah, they're great.
1: What about it?
0: Well, I saw the other day that he unfollowed me.
1: I'm sorry, man. I'm sure it was nothing personal.
0: Well, wouldn't you know?
1: He didn't say anything to me about it.
0: You run his Instagram account.
1: What? No.
0: Then who does?
1: I mean, he does.
0: So your dog unfollowed me himself.
1: Maybe it was just an accident. I mean, he doesn't really have thumbs.
0: Oh, come on, man. He didn't do that.
1: Okay, have you ordered anything from his store?
0: I mean, mostly he has dog collars and bowls.
1: Oh, and you don't need bowls.
0: Not in the shape of a bone.
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0: ask anyone. Nowadays, ladies like men who have a soft, cuddly dad bod.
1: Gross.
2: Okay. Blech.
0: Come to 24-Hour Fatness.
3: 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Yeah.
0: Where our trainers can give you the squishy, cuddly dad bod ladies have been dreaming about. 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
0: Toe Beans. 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

0: New album from Death Cab for Cutie next month featuring that one, Riptides. Hello, good morning, welcome, Powers. Back at the helm. Well, if you were out on the waters yesterday enjoying the fantastical weather, you are winning, and you might squeak in a second day. Full forecast on the flip.
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1: Your Morning Buzz weather report.
6: Rain showers today will slowly move south with a cold front, the high 77, and the sky clears out tonight. It's far cooler, the low 45. For tomorrow, sunshine with a high of 59, and by Friday, sunshine warmer, the high 67. I'm NBC5 Chief Meteorologist Tyler Jankowski.
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0: 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Great news. Route 5 and Fairley is back open after work to stabilize ledges. A section on the road between Sawyer Mountain Drive and Mountain Road has been closed since March when rocks and trees slid into the road. Once again, Route 5 and Fairley now back open.
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0: 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Who knows? 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Quick check in sports, NBA playoffs, Knicks taking game one against Cleveland in OT, 115-104 tonight, Oklahoma City hosting San Antonio. NHL playoffs, Vegas at Colorado, Major League Baseball, Yankees defeat Toronto 5-4, Mets lose to Washington 9-6, Boston defeating Kansas City 7-1. Can we just play KC for the remainder of the season? We seem to be doing rather well. We seem to have it dialed in. Maybe for the moment, Sox Nation. I don't know. What I do know is all teams back at it against one another today, tonight. Local sports. From the pitch, Vermont Green FC. The women's team battled for a point against talented Hartford Athletic in front of 2,000-plus fans in Connecticut on Tuesday night. The team's first ever USLW match ended in a 0-0 draw. The women in green return to USLW action Saturday night as the Hudson Valley Crusaders make their way up north for the Greens' historic home opener. And the men's team continued their undefeated prowess, we'll call it. Vermont Green FC defeated Boston Bolts on the road 4-1. The men's team for Vermont Green FC, they'll be back in action. Home game on the pitch, Virtue Field, Friday night, 7 p.m., going up against Albany Rush. And a sport of sort, a man has broken the toothpick-snapping world record while on a Disney cruise. So, I guess, congratulations. First place, a free Disney cruise. Second prize, Hantavirus.
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8: Good morning, I'm Adrian Pastor. Voters in Williston have overturned a bond vote to renovate the library. The bond previously passed by just 50 votes in March. Then hundreds of residents signed a petition calling for a revote, citing cost concerns. The bond failed during yesterday's election. Milton residents passed their revised school budget. The original proposal failed on town meeting day. The new version cuts about $80,000 and uses one-time funds to bring the tax impact down from nearly 10% to 3%. School budget results are coming in across New York State. So far, Beekmantown, Ticonderoga, Moriah, and Saranac Lake have passed their proposals. All Sable Valley's budget failed. Districts have had to estimate state funding due to the ongoing budget delays in Albany. Incumbent Republican Thomas Massie has lost his state primary in Kentucky. He's one of few Republicans to oppose President Trump's agenda. His loss follows the upset of another incumbent, Senator Bill Cassidy of Louisiana, who voted to impeach Trump in 2021. For NBC 5 News, I'm Adrian Pastor.
9: Rain showers today will slowly move south with a cold front, the high 77, and the sky clears out tonight. It's far cooler, the low 45. For tomorrow, sunshine with a high of 59, and by Friday, sunshine warmer, the high 67. I'm NBC 5 Chief Meteorologist Tyler Jankowski. The

0: Congratulations. Congratulations. Graduations. That was a mistake, but good.
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Also, number one song, top of the alternative chart. 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

0: new album from Young the Giant out now, featuring that one, Different Kind of Love, 717, Powers, Inch, Morning Buzz. Loving me some fresh of Rock New Evolved, and luckily for the both of us, it's available. 7 o'clock, straight up the Alt Soundcheck Sizzle Dizzle track with Ross Mahoney. It's Alternative Soundcheck Week, thanks. The newest of the new. Also trending so far this week in Buzzland, if you missed the announcement earlier this week with the Buzz Crew, Smashing Pumpkins, the Rats in a Cage Tour. Two unique sets celebrating 30 years. It's the 30th anniversary of the Smash award-winning double album, Melancholy and the Infinite Sadness. In fact, Smashing Pumpkins back in town, Buzz Show at Bell Center Friday, October 9th. Yes, Buzz Crew will have your tick, so put a pin in that calendar reminder. Friday, October 9th, Cougar Town, Bell Center, Smashing Peas and the Buzz Crew. 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
11: Your Morning Buzz weather report.
12: Rain showers today will slowly move south with a cold front, the high 77, and the sky clears out tonight. It's far cooler, the low 45. For tomorrow, sunshine with a high of 59, and by Friday, sunshine warmer, the high 67. I'm NBC5 Chief Meteorologist Tyler Jankowski.
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0: SoCal Vibes at a price. The Red Hot Chili Peppers recently sold their music catalog for a reported $300 million. Think of all the tube socks you could buy with that money. That's a Blood Sugar Sex Magik shout out right there. 738 Power Scene 20 Buzz. Side hustle opportunity. Just read this article in the New York Post. People who go dumpster diving around college campuses. I know last weekend we had a bunch of graduations going on, both UVM, Plattsburgh State University, Vermont State University, other area colleges. Maybe you were rolling and patrolling, quad adjacent, scoping the scene. The students just bring all their stuff out to the curb because they don't want to bring it home to mom and dad. So maybe you picked up some items. Students will just get rid of anything. Furniture, clothing, electronics, appliances, Buzz Crew. We always jump in the Buzz vehicle. Man, we stroll the streets. When it's college, when it's student move out day, you never know. You find some hidden treasures. Well, some people are turning it into a side hustle. In fact, according to this article, they make a really good living at dumpster diving on college campuses. They've even funded vacations by finding, organizing, and cleaning the trash and the items and then reselling it. One of them says in the article, quote, "Every day is like Christmas morning. This is a really fun hobby that's definitely changed our lives." Imagine funding your next vacation because of the items you found on campus, students leaving behind. Quote, "It feels good to know that we saved something, giving it a second life with people who really need it." Yeah, while sipping margaritas on a beach in Mexico. Maybe you picked up some items last weekend. Or maybe you're going out this weekend to see what's left over. But with that being said, top five dumpster diving items found from local area colleges. Number one, White Claw Pinata. Woo! Number two, answers to last semester's equestrian science final. Top five dumpster diving items found from local area colleges. Number three, Buzz Crew Top 99 of 2025.
1: No!
0: Oh, man. Somebody got rid of that. Oh, well. Top five dumpster diving items found from local area colleges. Cyanobacteria sculpture that also doubles as a bomb. Allegedly.
2: Smoke weed every day.
0: And finally, top five dumpster diving items found from local area colleges. Bernie Sanders blow-up doll. That last one brought to you by the letters C, C, and V. Junior-sized college with a senior-sized libido.
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12: Good morning, I'm Adrian Pastor. Voters in Williston have overturned a bond vote to renovate the library. The bond previously passed by just 50 votes in March. Then hundreds of residents signed a petition calling for a revote, citing cost concerns. The bond failed during yesterday's election. Milton residents passed their revised school budget. The original proposal failed on town meeting day. The new version cuts about $80,000 and uses one-time funds to bring the tax impact down from nearly 10% to 3%. School budget results are coming in across New York State. So far, Beekmantown, Ticonderoga, Moriah, and Saranac Lake have passed their proposals. All Sable Valley's budget failed. Districts have had to estimate state funding due to the ongoing budget delays in Albany. Incumbent Republican Thomas Massey has lost his state primary in Kentucky. He's one of few Republicans to oppose President Trump's agenda. His loss follows the upset of another incumbent, Senator Bill Cassidy of Louisiana, who voted to impeach Trump in 2021. For NBC 5 News, I'm Adrian Pastore.
13: Rain showers today will slowly move south with a cold front, the high 77, and the sky clears out tonight. It's far cooler, the low 45. For tomorrow, sunshine with a high of 59, and by Friday, sunshine warmer, the high 67. I'm NBC 5 Chief Meteorologist Tyler Jankowski.
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2: Hey, it's a calendar. Congratulations, May 20th is Be a Millionaire Day, and I recommend you do that. Or at least, do something that makes you feel like $1 million bucks. Like, I don't know. Have a cocktail. Save the flowers. Today is Flower Day. Did you know the ancient Egyptians were like pros at flower arrangement in 2500 BC?
3: What?
2: I know, because I was alive. It's National High Heel Day. Wear some high heels. And if your name is Jace, what is that? Short for Jason? It's your day. You know, you should rescue a puppo. It's National Rescue Dog Day. Jace would.
3: Yeah, I would.
0: And that's your daily calendar.
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4: On this day back in 1997, Foo Fighters released their second album entitled The Color and The Shape. Massive hits off this LP, including this fat jam right here. It's also their first album with members other than Dave Grohl. It includes Pat Smear on guitar, as well as Nate Mendel on bass.

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0: Modest Mouse are back, New Buzz Music, picking dragons' pockets. Say that 10 times fast. I made it to 3 and then sounded like I was having a semi-stroke. Either way, Modest Mouse's forthcoming album entitled An Eraser and a Maze coming at you June 5th, just days away, and they are back in town doing a buzz show. August 21st, Ben and Jerry's concerts on the green at Shelburne Museum. You grab tickets and info for that and all Buzz concerts, gatherings, and happenings, 99.9thebuzz.com, streaming live and free and through your smart speaker. Other stories trending so far this week in Buzzland. Apparently, it seems that Machine Gun Kelly and Youngblood are now feuding. This story is only relevant inside the break room at Hot Topic. Speaking of shows, get ready. Set thy DVR. Great news, because Disney Plus and Hulu will be live streaming the following festivals. Bonnaroo, Lollapalooza, as well as Austin City Limits. Disney Plus joining Hulu, live stream destinations for these major 2026 music festivals. Bonnaroo taking place June 11th through the 14th. Lollapalooza out of Chicago, July 30th through August 2nd. And Austin City Limits in the fall, October 2nd and 4th, as well as October 9th and 11th. So once again, clear some memory space in the DVR. Full of forecast on the way, Best in Rock and Alternative, Mark Tom Travis Show, new stuff from Muse, and a soon-to-be author. Right? Is he? Yeah, okay, good. As I was saying that statement, I thought he might have been thrown in handcuffs and put up on TMZ, but he's not, so stick around.
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3: Your Morning Buzz weather report.
4: Rain showers today will slowly move south with a cold front, the high 77, and the sky clears out tonight. It's far cooler, the low 45. For tomorrow, sunshine with a high of 59, and by Friday, sunshine warmer, the high 67. I'm NBC5 Chief Meteorologist Tyler Jankowski.
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0: Puddle the Mudfront Man, Wes Scanlon, and his brother working on a memoir. Instead of color, it will be an arrest by numbers.
1: Hi-yo!
0: I'm kidding, I'm joking. I'm glad Wes Scanlon of Puddle the Mud turning his life around, it seems. So stay on the up and right, or the straight and narrow, or the weird and wiggly. I don't know what the expression is. Either way, Wes Scanlon, not in the news in a good way as of recent. However, still on the road doing shows and whatnot. So, and one of the nicest guys ever, one of the nicest frontmen ever that I've had the pleasure to meet when they came to town, did a buzz show at Higher Ground, invited us on his tour bus, had his little scrappy dog with him. They were so nice and hospitable, which he's kind of intimidating looking with those eyes. I'm like, he's going to yell at us. No, he was super cool and chill. So glad to see Wes Scanlon doing better in 2026. 8:43. Here we go. Some feel-good feels. Why not? A British policeman has been hailed as a hero after helping to save the life of an American officer while on vacation in Nashville. The off-duty officer, Taylor Johansson, just arrived when he saw a local officer, Peter Kinsey, being assaulted by a man on the side of the road who had grabbed his gun. Taylor immediately stopped to help, tackled the suspect while Peter regrouped and cuffed him. Taylor said, quote, "You are a police officer all the time, whether you're on holiday or not." Firefighters in Utah came to the rescue of about 25 million bees in a broken-down semi during a period of hot temps. They carefully used a hose to mist the trailer to keep the bees cool, calm, collected, safe in the heat. They did it without any workers being stung during the operation. How is that even possible? 25 million bees, no one was stung. Congratulations to those firefighters, and I don't know, they should get a lifetime supply of free honey. Some local feel-good feels. Fundraising event for Vermont nonprofit has a new name. However, mission remains the same. The Good Grief 5K Run and Walk happening May 30th, 10 a.m. Veterans Memorial Park in South Burlington. It's now being renamed as Empty Arms Vermont, which uplifts families that experience pregnancy or infant loss through activities, including peer support groups, yoga classes, remembrance nights, and more. Empty Arms Vermont invites anyone who's remembering a loved one, supporting a friend, or showing solidarity to join the Good Grief 5K Run and Walk. They're expected to raise more than $50,000. $50,000. Information, May 30th event. You can hit up mynbc5.com to get yourself signed up. And a final local feel-good feel. Speaking of signing up, we still have a few spots left for the annual Buzz Crew Charity Rocks the Ridge Golf Tournament. 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

0: New Incubus album on the way at some point in the future, sometime, somewhere. I just hope this does not become Brandon Boyd's version of Chinese Democracy. And only some of you got that Guns N' Roses reference. You should use the Google and get that decades-long joke.
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3: You guys made, like, open another door for us. From my point of view is we're just north of the border. South of the border is, like, basically untouched territory for us, if you want to look at this way. So, I mean, the possibility of working with The Buzz gives us, like, this whole Champlain Valley, Plattsburgh, Burlington, Essex, all these places around. It gives us, like, a good coverage. And most definitely, we've seen more traffic coming from the United States.
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Number one album. What is it now? 3 weeks in a row and has 4 sold out upcoming shows at Fenway Park. Congratulations, Vermont's Noah Kahan. Putting the 802 on the map. 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

0: Go away, New Buzz Music from Weezer. 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The forecast, what is going on? No, seriously, I'm asking that for my own question. It's up next.
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1: Your Morning Buzz Weather Report.
7: Rain showers today will slowly move south with a cold front, the high 77, and the sky clears out tonight. It's far cooler, the low 45. For tomorrow, sunshine with a high of 59, and by Friday, sunshine warmer, the high 67. I'm NBC5 Chief Meteorologist Tyler Jankowski.
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0: 311 on tour this summer with Dirty Heads, sponsored by Visine. 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Good talk. We'll see you out there. Do it all again tomorrow morning, 6 a.m. Best in rock and alternative. B-Boys making noise. 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

LP Getting Lost. Johnny Utah stepping in on a Wednesday hump day edition till 2 p. 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You, me. Oh, and that whole alternative rock and roll thing. Powers, thank you. Got it from here. Good morning.

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I love, love, love the new 21 Pilots album. Big fan from back in the day. New Buzzcut called Drag Path as we tear open the scars and dig deep on the feels. Classic Chili Peppers, it's the buzz.

0: Good to see the homies who came from nothing doing something. Yeah. Dexter and the Moonrocks, new buzz cut called Freaking Out on a Wednesday, Utah, taking you through a hump day edition. We get to go after the break. All American, we get this brand new buzz cut from those guys and a full diagnostics of how they're promoting their new album after this.
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2: You guys made, like, open another door for us. From my point of view is we're just north of the border. South of the border is, like, basically untouched territory for us, if you want to look at it this way. So, I mean, the possibility of working with the Buzz gives us, like, this whole Champlain Valley, Plattsburgh, Burlington, Essex, all these places around, gives us like a good coverage, and most definitely we see more traffic coming from the United States.
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A little band called Nirvana. I'm not sure if you heard of them. Love how these guys, maybe you haven't heard from them. In fact, you haven't in a long time. All American Rejects. New album out. First buzz cut in a hot minute from them. This is Get This. Enjoy it.

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0: 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It's The Buzz.
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0: 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The track is Headlights and Buzz Crew returning with the Foo. Yellow Card, speaking of new music, well, kind of new, but just Yellow Card fans rejoicing everywhere that they're making new music in 2026. We get the bedroom posters with Good Charlotte and Weezer all next.
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2: You guys made, like, open another door for us. From my point of view is we're just north of the border. South of the border is, like, basically untouched territory for us, if you want to look at it this way. So, I mean, the possibility of working with the Buzz gives us, like, the whole Champlain Valley, Plattsburgh, Burlington, Essex, all these places around gives us like a good coverage, and most definitely we see more traffic coming from the United States.
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Just a quick, friendly, high-five reminder that the Buzzback Lunch is, about 20 minutes out. High noon. 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An hour of all those buzz cuts that you just haven't heard in a hot minute. We celebrate it. BBL on deck. First yellow card. It's the Buzz.

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While he does so, Mark McGrath kicking off the Buzz Back Lunch, cordially welcoming you in. My name is Utah, and this is my favorite hour of the day. I got to be honest with you. You, me, a lunch break, a high five to back in the day stuff, all hour long tracks you haven't heard in a minute, and it's all brought to you by Taylor Rental Boots and Clothing, your Carhartt work clothing and work boot source. 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Welcome.

0: 9 Days Talking About That Girl and the Buzz Back Lunch rolling on with the Chili Peas. Hold tight. Lenny Kravitz has his say. And we check in with Gwen Stefani. By the way, No Doubt just did a big run at the Sphere. Never thought I would say those words, but we'll get to the bottom of all that when the Buzz Back Lunch rolls on next.
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0: Yeah, thanks for your order. Please pull ahead to the next song.
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0: I love everything about that song except the last 3 seconds. So creepy. However, everything about No Doubt crushing the sphere and the socials that they were sold out for multiple days just means the world is healing in classic No Doubt fashion. It's a Buzzback Lunch Hang. Thanks for playing along. Utah taking you through a trip down memory lane. It's called the Buzzback Lunch
1: Hang. Season of Stars and Stripes.
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0: I love the fact Young the Giant is making new music from us old school rap cats from back in the day. High five to the Young the Giant fans out there. You know who you are. Buzz got called Different Kind of Love as we step on some food. The Strokes, speaking of back in the day, buzz bands making new music. Oh, yeah. And by the way, they killed it at Coachella this year. We'll talk about it when the Buzz Crew returns.
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Dave Grohl getting under you. Johnny Utah getting out of your hair. Mays in to drop it on you. He's got new music in the form of Fresh Meat Buzz on sports. I got you tomorrow at 10 a.m. Bye.

0: 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It's happened.
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0: 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I'm Maze.
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0: Getting in, broadcasting live from our 70s wood paneled, barely soundproof studios in downtown Winooski. Noah Kahn, right before Chevelle, we were talking the other night, hanging out with some friends. Noah playing a bunch of nights at Fenway. When is he going to announce some type of pop-up show in Vermont? He just does that, right? Sometime this summer, a pop-up Noah Kahn show that we don't even know about. We have no idea. Not in our brains yet, but it could be soon. Come on, Noah. Get you back to Buzz Music. Bad Omens, Buzz Cut, and Linkin Park right after this on The Buzz.
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13: 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But first, 10 people falling down.

0: Buzz cut from Bad Omens. That is Dying to Love. Mace, more music on the way. We got a new buzz cut from Modest Mouse to drop on. Chili Peppers, Weezer, Incubus, Sum 41, and a bunch more on the way from the buzz.
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Ensenada Sublime on the Buzz. May is today a very special day, not because it's hump day, because it's my daughter's birthday, my daughter Olivia. Happy birthday, Olivia. 15, 1-5. Scary thing. Number one thing on our birthday list, get a learner's permit. God, be afraid. Be super afraid. Foo Fighters on the Buzz. Here's the Pretender.

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0: 99.9 The Buzz, Evanescence, new buzz cut. Who will you follow? Sanctuary, the new album's going to drop on June 5th. 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Clear this afternoon, little sun out there tonight, low 45 tomorrow. Sun, big difference in the temperature from the last few days. Tomorrow's high, only 59. I will get you back to Buzz Music. Fresh meat is on the way.
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1: 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Brian Fallon from Gaslight Anthem has a side hustle. It is called Brian Fallon and the Painkillers. Check out a new song. 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Brian Fallon, it's Fresh Meat on The Buzz.

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0: is 99 Cent Lodo Show alumni, Dexter and the Moonrocks. Their new buzz cut is called Freaking Out. I'm Miz. Hello. Time for the buzz on sports.
1: I've always loved sports. I mean, really loved sports.
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0: I think that Knicks fans last night just called it. Just went to bed. Late. They're going to lose. I'm crashing. A big comeback for the Knicks last night. Down, I think it was like 22 in the fourth quarter. New York came back to beat Cleveland in OT. 115-104 to take game one. Game two is Thursday night at 8 o'clock. Spurs Thunder tonight, 8:30. San Antonio up. One zip there. Yankees Blue Jays at 7:40 tonight. Sox trying to put the sweep on the Royals and KC at 7:40 tonight. Some NFL news. The league announcing that Nashville will host Super Bowl 64 in the year 2030 at Nissan Stadium. And Pittsburgh Steelers quarterback Aaron Rodgers says, this is it. He will retire after this season, .. Maybe. Actually, Buzz on Sports. We're right back to Buzz Music after this.
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0: Busta from Muse, that's Be With You, their new album, The Wow Signal, out next month. The Smashing Pumpkins right before that, Tonight Tonight from Melancholy and The Infinite Sadness. The album celebrating 30 years, and the band announced a massive tour yesterday, the Rats in a Cage tour. Every show will feature two unique sets, one featuring Melancholy, the other featuring what they're calling unruly hits and dark treasures from the Gish era all the way through to their last album, Agora More Me. They will be at Bell Center in Montreal Friday, October 9th. Tickets for that show go on sale tomorrow through evenco.ca. New Buzz Music in Colors, the New Buzz Band. 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

0: a trois on the buzz, a triple up on the neighborhood. That's a new song from Ultrasound, their latest album. That is called Private, Afraid, and Sweater Weather, part of the trifecta tonight on The Menage. We'll get you back to Buzz Music. Sublime's new Buzz Cut coming up, and we'll go Foo Fighters after this on The Buzz.
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0: explodes. They're part of the big Warped Tour lineup this summer in Montreal, along with All Time Low, Jimmy Eat World, Yellow Card, Taking Back Sunday. 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
0: Alternative soundcheck coming up next at 7 with Ross Mahoney. You did it. Got over the hump. Now you're downhill to a long weekend. Just relax and enjoy new music. Discover new rock and alternative coming up with Ross. He's got that sizzle track right off the top of the show. Get Out Song for Me. This is new from The Strokes. Reality Awaits is the album we are awaiting. New Buzz Cut is called Going Shopping. I'm back in tomorrow at 2. Until then,
3: I quit this bitch.

0: 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We'll be back.
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2: Welcome to your Wednesday edition of Alternative Soundcheck. I'm Ross Mahoney, hanging out with you guys till 10 o'clock tonight. Let's dive in with our sizzle track of the night. Tonight from the artist known as Mother. Yes, the same name that Mike Pence calls his wife, Mother. This song is called My Love. It's Mother, your sizzle track of the night here on Alternative Soundcheck.

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0: New Buzz music from Evanescence. That's called Who Will You Follow here on 99.9 The Buzz, taken from their sixth studio album, Sanctuary. That comes out on June 5th. If you want details on the Evanescence show at the Bell Center in Montreal, we got you right now at 99.9thebuzz.com.
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99.9 The Buzz. That's Queens of the Stone Age. No One Knows. My appreciation for that band grows each and every day. They're going to spend the summer opening up for the Foo Fighters in support of their latest album, Your Favorite Toy. I'm Ross Mahoney. This is Alternative Soundcheck. We're getting a new album from Modest Mouse coming out on June 5th. It's going to be called An Eraser and a Maze. You'll find this track on there. Picking Dragon's Pockets, new Modest Mouse on Alternative Soundcheck.

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That's Linkin Park in the End on 99.9 The Buzz. This is Alternative Soundcheck. I'm Ross Mahoney. Here's what we know about Weezer. We're getting their 20th studio album at some point in 2026. They do have a song called Shine Again you can check out right now if you like. Also getting a Weezer mockumentary film with Keanu Reeves playing a bad guy. It's going to be called Weezer Security Threat. No release date has been announced on that, but we're also going to get a tour from Weezer. It's called The Gathering. It is a North American tour. The Shins and Silver Sun Pickups will be part of it. They're going to be stopping by Place Belle in Laval, Quebec on September 26th. All the details online right now at 99.9thebuzz.com. 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